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Another one bites the dust, get shot and die. 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

0: 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It's time for the latest DCR news updates.
1: England are through to the World Cup quarterfinals, having held off Mexico in their round of 16 clash in what was a frantic encounter at the iconic Azteca Stadium. It finished 3-2 and the difference was a Harry Kane penalty. The Three Lions had to do it the hard way though. Jarrell Kwanzaa sent off early in the second half, and Thomas Tuchel's men then faced an onslaught of Mexican attacks in the final stages of the game. They'll now face Norway on Saturday at the slightly more reasonable time of 10 p.m. Elsewhere this morning, more than 1,000 extra schools will be offering free breakfast clubs in the new school year. It's all part of the government's cost-cutting measures for parents, potentially saving them up to £450. The Department for Education says nearly 700,000 children will attend the clubs in September, up from 300,000 today. People across the UK have raised more than £10 million to support those affected by the earthquakes in Venezuela. The Disasters Emergency Committee says the money is helping charities provide shelter, food and medical care. The Commons Public Accounts Committee has compared Northern Powerhouse Rail to HS2 after a report found that it simply cannot be delivered within its £45 billion funding cap. Maeve Schaefer from the Institute for Public Policy Research says it

0: fact like this, or if this causes a setback, I should say, that will only prove them right.
1: And Harry Styles is a record breaker after the longest ever residency at Wembley Stadium during a single run. He's now wrapped up his stay at the venue after performing 12 shows there as part of his Together, Together tour. That's the latest from Radio News Hub. I'm John Collins.
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0: 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And we'll be right back after this. It's time for the latest DCR news update.
1: England are through to the World Cup quarterfinals, having held off Mexico in a frantic round of 16 clash at the iconic Azteca Stadium. It finished 3-2. Jude Bellingham scored twice, but the difference was a Harry Kane penalty. Three Lions had to do it the hard way, though. Jarrell Kwanzaa sent off early in the second half, and Thomas Tuchel's men faced an onslaught of Mexican attacks in the final stages of the game. But they've now got a tough challenge against Norway in the next round. The pair will clash on Saturday evening. Elsewhere this morning, a heatwave could be declared for the southeast of England today. Temperatures might reach 31 degrees Celsius. A week-long warning from health officials is in place until Saturday too across the Midlands and the south of England, saying that high temperatures over the coming days could cause a greater risk to life for vulnerable people. Further afield, a procession has begun in the Iranian capital of Tehran for the funeral of the late Supreme Leader Ayatollah Ali Khamenei. His flag-draped coffin and those of his family killed back in February in an airstrike at the start of the war launched by Israel and the United States will be carried through the streets on board a truck. Today marks the start of Alcohol Awareness Week. It looks to highlight and

0: has tied the knot with his long-term partner. He posted a photo of them standing in front of a tractor with the caption, Mr. and Mrs. Cooper. That's the latest from Radio News Hub. I'm John Collins.
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1: Good morning. That's Thames and Sammy Virgie with me and you. And this is Breakfast with Matty here on Monday, the 6th of July. It's been a while, isn't it? If you want to get in touch, 07838-001-037 on the WhatsApp, Digital City Radio on the socials. I'll explain where I suddenly dropped off the face of the earth in just a little bit. We've got a funky anthem from Alan Walker, Ava Max, and we promise not to spoil the England result. This is going to be a spoiler-free zone on Breakfast. We'll explain why in just a little bit. Got some new music from Jay Huss and Cola all on the way, but let's get some more new music on right now. This is Catching Cairo and Turno with Fingerprints.

0: you want to get in touch, 07838 00103 7 on the WhatsApp, Digital City Radio on the socials. I suppose I should explain why I disappeared off the face of the earth last week, shouldn't I?
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0: Good morning, Essex. Good morning, United Kingdom. And good morning, world. Thank you for joining me. This is your Monday breakfast right here on DCR. And it's Matty here with you, back once again. Not unsimilar to the Renegade Master. But yeah, kind of, I did Monday's show. Everything seemed fine. And then I just disappeared for 4 days. You were in the mix, which means there wasn't anyone to do the show for Tuesday to Friday, for the rest of the week. So yeah, essentially, I got home from the show on Monday. I was like, yeah, I feel all right. You know what? I'm gonna go have a nap. I've been staying up a little bit watching the World Cup. I'm gonna go have a nap, and then I'll get on with the stuff I want to do. I went to sleep, and then just woke up feeling absolutely atrocious. My body had finally just gone, rest now. I was really ill last week, really, really ill. Just couldn't really get my head up anything, really, really struggle. Yeah, so I needed a week. Thank you very much, obviously, to big bosses with DCR for going, yes, please rest, Matt, you absolute maniac. You're flying from, not literally flying, but they're not paying that well. But nothing's paying that well. But you're literally flapping between Harwich and Southend doing the breakfast show. Maybe you need a little bit of a rest. And it's good to kind of listen to your body and have that rest if you can. So I've got a bit of rest this week for a last week. But I'm back, ready and raring to go. This is a spoiler-free zone for anyone listening. Obviously, last night, or yeah, this morning, England played Mexico in the last 16. It's been a big whole thing over the weekend. The game got moved early, then it got moved later and back to where it was again. So, decided, because there's going to be several groups of people. There are going to be people that are currently coming home from the pub right now. There are going to be people that are kind of just getting into going to work and they've not had a chance to watch or listen to the game and they could try and stay spoiler free. There's people that are probably watching the game right now and not listening to this. I won't be surprised if our listenership is massively tight at the moment because a lot of people will be watching the replay on BBC right now. However, there will be a select few that have DCR as their alarm on their phone or on their smart speaker. And they're going to run the risk I've had before of being spoiled about something, a sports result that happened overnight, by someone just talking about it on the radio and not really thinking about it. So what I'm going to say is I'm going to say no more about the game. I'm not going to say anything. I'm going to try and stay as neutral as possible with my voice so no one thinks that my voice is giving away anything. And yeah, not going to give away any spoilers for the England game. We'll come back to it in the week, shall we? Oh, we won't talk about it at all. We'll see. We're just going to kind of just blinkers on, ignore it, and do that, yeah? Let's get into the tunes, and let's talk to you guys. 07838 00103 7 on the WhatsApp, Digital City Radio on the socials.
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0: Now, I can see a bunch of you on the text. Dave, we've got Dave, Sarah, Jay, all messaging in with results of the game. You're not spoiling it for me. Idiot boy here slept at like 5 o'clock, woke up at 1 and just stayed up and watched the game and then came in to do the show. I know what the result is. I just don't want to spoil it for anyone else because I'm just that kind of wonderful person, to be honest. Got some Josh Baker and Poppy Baskin for you now. This is my place right here on the World Cup spoiler-free Digital City Radio. Good morning.

Pink Panther Ed and Zara Larson here on DCR. It's Matty with you on your Monday morning until 10. Big hello to Azza in Southend, who's just getting ready for the school run. Poppy in Colchester, who's just waking up with the coffee, loving the tunes. Reese in Harlow, just finished the first delivery of the day. Big hello to Lacey in Ipswich. And Nate in Chatham, who's starting work early so we can get home early and then watch the England game. You are dodging bullets there, my friend, if you're going to try and get through the whole day. Spoiler through, I salute you, sir. If you want to get in touch, 07838 001037 on the WhatsApp, Digital City Radio on the socials. Another big hit from the girl that is Becky Hill. This is What Do I Have to Do right here on Digital City Radio.

Too Many Man here on your Monday morning. This is DCR. This is Maggie with you until 10. This coming weekend at the Venture Island and the Sea Life Adventure, you can go to a land not so far away. It's going to be Fairy Tale Weekend, where your favourite fairy tale friends come to visit, and you're all welcome to dress as your best and favourite fairy tale themed characters. There'll be princes, princesses, and even the frogs. Go and join in with a fabulous treasure hunt. There's themed entertainment, face paint, and they'll have a best dress competition to win some fantastic prizes. That is at Adventure Island and the Sea Life Centre this coming weekend, down on the Western Esplanade, right here in Southend-on-Sea. Gonna play some Galantis, brand new music from them right now. This is Do You Mind? Keep it right here. Keep it Digital City Radio.

Yeah, I need to live like that. Running it up, gotta earn them racks. Staying on job, so I rarely like. Got a few bros dead, I've got my back. We be whipping in the bim, gotta keep it on track. The return of who was it, Miz or Matt? Follow my lead, cause I got the map. To the haters there, keep

Mono and Prit, that is Fendi here on Digital City Radio, one of the brand new tunes we're dropping throughout this week. If you want to see the new music that we drop every single week, check out my socials at Presenting Matty, or it'll be up on Digital City Radio Instagram as well. 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We get it up there for your DCR breakfast each and every week. Anyway, coming up, we've got our funky anthem from Ava Max and Alan Walker. Got tunes from Reese and Morgan Seedtree, and we'll read out more of your messages. But right now,

0: 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And we'll be right back after this. It's time for the latest DCR news update.
1: England are through to the quarterfinals of the World Cup after a game that saw five goals, one sending off, 11 minutes of added time, 80,000 fans and one iconic stadium. Only one number really matters, and it's that England beat Mexico by 3-2 thanks to a Jude Bellingham double and a Harry Kane penalty. Much to the delight of these three Lions fans.
2: It's cost us a lot of money to come out here, but worth every penny.
3: It's worth gambling, wasn't it?
2: We gambled top in the group, but it's just been nerve-wracking all the way through. I think we'll win it. I do. I think we'll win tournament. We're going to Miami.
3: On Tuesday, yeah.
2: Yeah, we're going to Miami, so, yeah, can't wait.
1: And that trip to Florida is because England's next game is there on Saturday at 10 p.m. UK time. They'll face Norway after they eliminated Brazil earlier yesterday evening. Now, it's looking like a heatwave may be declared across the southeast of England later, with forecasters predicting a high of more than 30 degrees Celsius once again. The UK Health Security Agency has put a week-long heat health warning in place for the south and the Midlands, saying the warm weather could cause a greater risk to life for vulnerable people. A procession has begun in the Iranian capital of Tehran for the funeral of the late supreme leader, Ayatollah Ali Khamenei. His flag-draped coffin and those of his family, which were killed back in February in an airstrike at the start of the war launched by Israel and the US, will be carried through the streets on board a truck. Today is the start of Alcohol Awareness Week, an annual campaign that looks to raise awareness of the issues around alcohol use. Andrew Massell is from Alcohol Change UK.
4: It is very much part of life in these islands. And so I think what we're trying to do is really is get people to take a pause for thought, maybe think about the role that alcohol is playing in their lives and think about whether there's anything they want to change.
1: And some breaking news in the last hour. ITV has agreed the sale of its media and entertainment business to Sky. The two companies have announced a deal worth £1.6 billion. That's the latest from Radio News Hub. I'm John Collins.
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0: Breakfast with Matty.
1: That was Reese. We get on up. This is your Monday breakfast and you're with your boy Matty until 10 a.m. Coming up, we've got a funky anthem from Alan Walker and Ava Max. I want to hear from you. How's your Monday going? 07838001037 on the WhatsApp, Digital City Radio on the socials. Got some new music from P Money and some Zara Larsson all on the way. But with the time now just after 8 o'clock, here's some Morgan Seatree. This is Looking for Love.

the Love, a classic here on Digital City Radio. God, man, the old one saying the Sigma is now a classic tune, but it's 2026. I tend to think that songs are only like this is only 5 years old, and you realise no, time has moved forward. This song is now, what is it, 10, 15 years old at this point? Unbelievable. It's Matt here with you just after 8 o'clock on your Monday morning. If you like tunes like that, like all things old school, 90s, noughties, 10s, we've got them in spades, courtesy of Kimmy and your DCR throwbacks. That's on From 10 right here on Digital City Radio, and that's each and every weekday as well.

It's a birthday last week as well. Happy birthday to Kimmy. Make sure you show some love. Get on the social. Let's plug her social. That Kimmy a kiss on Digital City Radio as well. Show Kimmy some love. Give her a belated birthday hello. Anyway, it's Matt here. Good morning with you here on Digital City Radio. Good to be back. And it is time for this week's funky anthem from Alan Walker and Ava Max. Alan Walker, straight out of Norway, DJ and record producer, teaming up with Ava Max. You would have heard it, Ava Max. Quite well-known sweeper psycho, American singer-songwriter Alan Walker, obviously big name in the dance game as well. These guys have joined forces for an absolute titan of a tune, and it might have the most epically grand opening to a song I have ever heard. I don't think I can say anything more than that. I'm just going to play it for you now. It's this week's funky anthem. This is Alan Walker and Ava Max. This is Fate. Check this out.

bit of Deneo. Party hard here on Digital City Radio. Coming up to 9 o'clock on your Monday morning. It's Matty here keeping you company until 10. You guys have been getting in touch all morning long on the WhatsApp 07838001037, on the socials at Digital City Radio. Mia in Basden's loving the tunes while she's working through her inbox. We've had our first person who's just got in from the pub, which is amazing. I absolutely love that. Of course, we had the England-Mexico game this morning, 1 a.m. this morning. No spoilers, not going to say anything. And we've had one person get in touch saying, just getting home, won't spoil the game. I had a lovely time. As always said, I love that. Go rest, Harve in Bishop of Salford. Ellie, just finished the school drop. Jay in Braintree, just chilling, having a good vibe, listening to DCR. And Zaz is just loving the tunes early doors. If you want to get in touch, like we said, 07838001037 on the WhatsApp, Digital City Radio on the socials. New music from David Guetta right now, teaming up with John Martin. This is called Human. Really, really like this. Play right here on DCR.

Oxide and Neutrino. Bound for the reload on your Monday morning. This is DCR. Big hello to everyone listening on the DAB dial or on the DCR app. If you're in Colchester, listen up. The amazing Phil Wang is in residence at the Colchester Arts Centre for a special extended headline set. You would have seen him on the likes of Netflix. His special's on there. He's done Taskmaster. He's been on the Graham Norton shows. I haven't got news for you. Live at the Apollo. He's been on a whole bunch of stuff. He's even done stuff across the pond in the US with Seth Myers and David Letterman. He's incredible stand-up, and he's in Colchester on the 8th, which is Wednesday. It starts at 5. It starts at 5:30 and 8:30. It looks absolutely amazing. Be joined by two other brilliant comedians. Their names will be announced very, very soon. If you want to book your tickets now, colchesterartscentre.ticketsolve.com. 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Don't miss out. He is absolutely incredible. Going to play some Axwell for you now. This is Whatever Turns You On right here on Digital City Radio.

here with you. Hope you're doing well. Coming up in our final hour, we've got some Hugo and David Guetta, Tyler the Creator. I love that tune. And we know, obviously, the other big thing from the weekend was Taylor Swift getting married to Travis Kelce, the American footballer. I wanted to kind of give a comparison of what a different couple's weekend was like. And we're talking about what me and my partner did in comparison to, you know, blocking off entirely in New York City on Independence Day, whatever it's called. But 4th of July, American Independence Day, wherever it is. The comparison between that day and ours. We'll talk about that in just a little bit. Got some big tunes to play for you right now. Got clips from Stu. This is No One right here on Digital City Radio. Stick around.

0: 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And we'll be right back after this. It's time for the latest DCR news updates.
1: Text your bosses, you're not coming in. England hero Jude Bellingham's words as he told the nation to take the day off and celebrate the famous World Cup win over Mexico. Bellingham scored twice in 98 seconds in an historic 3-2 last 16 win over the co-hosts at the Azteca Stadium. A scoreline which tells only half the story after Thomas Tuchel's men played more than half an hour with 10 men in a match that will live long in the memory, especially for those who were there.
2: Oh, mate, it was good. The stadium was unbelievable. We sat amongst the Mexicans, which was a bit terrifying to start with. So that first goal went in, it was fine.
3: One of the best games ever, wasn't it? Great atmosphere. All Mexicans were really friendly.
4: Full 90 minutes, we were there non-stop, shouting, screaming, giving it large.
1: Next up for the Three Lions, a quarter-final with Norway in Miami on Saturday night. Elsewhere this morning, a heatwave could be declared for the southeast of England today. Temperatures might reach 31 degrees Celsius. A week-long warning from health officials is in place until Saturday too. That's across the Midlands and the south of England. ITV's agreed the sale of its media and entertainment arm to Sky for up to £1.6 billion. After months of talks over a possible deal, the companies say it'll create a major competitor to the global streaming giants. The sale includes ITV's terrestrial TV channels and its streaming service ITVX, but not its production arm ITV Studios, which makes shows like I'm a Celebrity and Mr. Bates versus the Post Office. Today is the first day of Alcohol Awareness Week, an annual campaign that looks to raise awareness of the issues around alcohol misuse. Andrew Massell is from Alcohol Change UK.
5: It's just an opportunity really to have a focus on alcohol and get some discussions going, get people thinking, considering their drinking habits.
1: And Clarkson's Farm star Caleb Cooper's tied the knot with his long-term partner. He posted a photo of them standing in front of a tractor in a field with the caption, Mr. and Mrs. Cooper. That's the latest from Radio News Hub. I'm John Collins.
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1: You're listening to your Monday Breakfast with Matty. That was Hugh Gale and David Guetta. It's just after 9 o'clock and you're listening to Digital City Radio. If you want to get in touch, 07838001037 on the WhatsApp. Digital City Radio on the socials. Now, I'm going to tell you about how my life with my missus couldn't have been any further than how that old Taylor Swift and Travis Kelce spent their weekend. We had an interesting Sunday. I'm going to get into that in just a little bit. Got Camel Flying Jack Swoon on the way, but right now I'm going to play one of my favourite artists. This is Tyler, the Creator, and that guy, just after 9. Keep it DC.

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0: Armin van Helden, You Don't Know Me, right here on Digital City Radio. 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
0: So the other big event, the event we can actually talk about, because they're saying spoiler three on the England-Mexico game, is Taylor Swift and Travis Kelce got married in this big event that everyone's saying did or did not happen. Madison Square Garden, blocked off, no one was in there. We know some people that went. Big event, biggest event of the year, they've got married. Congratulations to the happy couple. However, I always have a comparison between Taylor Swift and Travis Kelce's weekend to some soon-to-be newlyweds, myself and my partner. This is how our Sunday went. First thing in the morning, I came downstairs. I was getting bits and bobs ready for today's show. So upstairs, getting bits and bobs, sorting out music, all that stuff. I then come downstairs to see my partner with a face mask on. Generally thought she'd smeared peanut butter all over her face. Showed what the peanut butter baby meme is. If you know, you know. And yeah, showed that. Really, really strange. Flash forward to 3 hours later, she's been doing some tidying up stuff in the house. We did big house clean this weekend. I was kind of just pottering about getting bits and bobs ready. I then hear a very panicked cry and her run upstairs to find out that somehow, when she was, I think she put a hair mask on, I don't know what that is either, she managed to tie her own hair into her own sports bra and was just sitting there going, help, I don't know what to do in this situation, help, I don't want to cut it out, please help, managed to eventually untangle it. So yeah, that was my weekend. Taylor Swift got married to her American football fiancé. I had a partner that was covered in peanut butter that managed to tie herself into her own sports bra. How the other half live, eh? We're going to play some Griffin and Junior Church. This is Spin Me Slowly right here on Digital City Radio. Keep it right here.

Jake Grover on the remix of Olivia Rodrigo here on your Monday morning. This is Digital City Radio, coming up towards 10 o'clock. Big load of Benji in Southend, loving the tunes this morning. Freya in Clacton just sat down at her desk. Ty in Colchester just topped up his coffee for the morning. Sophie in Gillingham just got into work. And Daz in Chelmsford sorting out all his stuff for the rest of the day. Loving the tunes so far. If you want to get in touch, 07838001037 on the WhatsApp. Digital City Radio on the socials. Let's get back to the tunes. Here's Aluna George.

Rams with Barking here on Digital City Radio. It's Matt here with you until 10, a little bit longer here on DCR. Now I want to give a big up to some of DCR's own, Tanya C, DJ Stobby. They are part of Mirage Emotions Garden Terrace event. It is at the Sunrooms on the 22nd of August, playing the best in disco, club classics and funky house. If you want to be a part of this, you can go get tickets right now. It's a brilliant day rave on the 22nd of August, 3 to 11pm. If you go to _ Mirage Motion, they've got a link there right now to go and get tickets. It's on Skiddle. If you go to _ Mirage Motion, you can get your tickets right now for the 22nd of August and enjoy a fantastic day rave courtesy of the people at Mirage Motion, who you also catch right here on DCR. Right, gonna play some Clean Bandit. This is I Don't Want to Hurt You. Keep it right here, keep it Digital City Radio.

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1: Hello, beautiful people. It's Kimmy on Digital City Radio, and a beautifully good morning to you. Thank you to Matty for the last few hours of breakfast, but it's time to throw it back with some classic tunes from the 80s, 90s, and noughties. So here we go. 2 hours of top tunes to take you through until midday. So turn it up and let's go back to the old school right here on DCR.
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1: Good morning, beautiful people. 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Don't go anywhere. Keep it DCR.

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Okay, 1 hour of throwbacks down, another hour to go. 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

0: stab wounds. Lillianne Jones was found dead in the Dufferin Park area of Blina last month after being reported missing 2 days earlier. An inquest opening at Gwent Coroner's Court on Monday heard the 14-year-old was found with injuries to her chest and neck. The 14-year-old boy, who can't be named for legal reasons, appeared at Cardiff Crown Court last month, accused of murder. EasyJet looks like it will become the latest British company to fall into foreign hands after reaching an agreement in principle to a proposed takeover. US company Castlelake is trying to take control with a bid worth up to £5.5 billion. The Luton-based carrier has said that its board is minded to suggest that shareholders accept the deal. Castlelake now has until August the 3rd to make a firm bid. Today's the start of Alcohol Awareness Week. It's an annual campaign that looks to raise awareness of the issues around alcohol use. Andrew Massell is from Alcohol Change UK.
1: It is very much part of life in these islands. And so I think what we're trying to do is really is get people to take a pause for thought, maybe think about the role that alcohol is playing in their lives and think about whether there's anything they want to change.
0: An F1 fan, Adele, showed her support for Lando Norris at the British Grand Prix at Silverstone at the weekend. She's previously attended races in the US and recently spoke about sharing her love of the sport with her son, Angelo. That's the latest from Radio News Hub. I'm John Collins.
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This is DCR and it's your girl Kimmy looking after you this morning. If you're looking for a place to exercise or to make friends out in Ipswich, head down to Christchurch Park for their weekly park runs. It's a free, fun and friendly weekly 5K community event. Walk, jog, run, volunteer or just spectate is completely up to you. It's every Saturday at 9:30 a.m. So if you fancy it, head on down. Just make sure you've got DCR in your headphones, otherwise you'll miss absolute tunes like the one I'm about to play for you now. Nadie no puede parar.

them we a bang pan another one. Boss up 4-5 Nanko 1 Remington. Any boy this ball a turn them in a Killington.

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That's your lot of DCR throwbacks today. Thank you so much for joining me over the last 2 hours. 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

red like a rooster. I'm on another level when I streamer. Business class to Bermuda. Big dog, never been a barracuda. 5, 10, 15, 20, 25, 30. You know it's never too much. Yeah, we got the energy reduced up. Yeah, we got the energy reduced up. 5, 10, 15, 20, 25, 30. You know it's never too much. Yeah, we got the energy reduced up. Maximum booster. 5, 10, 15, 20, 25, 30. You know it's never too much.

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0: 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And we'll be right back after this. It's time for the latest DCR news update.
1: England are through to a World Cup quarterfinal against Norway on Saturday after a 3-2 win over co-hosts Mexico. Jude Bellingham scored twice in quick succession at the end of the first half before a Harry Kane penalty sealed the deal. It was a night to remember for Free Lions fans in the Azteca Stadium.
2: Oh, mate, it was good. The stadium was unbelievable. We sat amongst the Mexicans, which was a bit terrifying to start with. So that first goal went in, it was fine.
3: One of the best games ever, wasn't it? Great atmosphere.
1: Next, if you're partial to a British soap like Coronation Street or a Love Island superfan, your favourite shows are safe. ITV's agreed the sale of its media and entertainment arm to Sky for a deal worth £1.6 billion. A Russian patrol aircraft repeatedly approached the UK's carrier strike group as it operated in the Arctic last week, but it was intercepted by two F-35 fighters. Jets. That's according to the Ministry of Defence. They've condemned the activity in the sea as unsafe and unprofessional. The Institution of Mechanical Engineers says

0: Many months this week, although temperatures are not expected to soar into record-breaking territory. Parts of southern England could reach up to 35 degrees Celsius in the latter parts of the week. That's the latest from Radio News Hub. I'm Tanita Sims.
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MC Tunes of Primary Rhyming. I don't know about you, but I am feeling absolutely knackered after yesterday's game, especially as it got postponed as well. I'm sitting there 1 a.m. I'm ready, I'm excited, and no, we have to wait another hour. But at least we brought it home, we won, and Saturday is looking like a good time. High hopes for the quarterfinals. But until then, you have Where All My People by Jamie Jones and Nicole. Strut.

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1: Stuck in a loop, hiding from the truth, till I spill it off the juice. Might regret it, but I want it, never stop me rolling through. Running from the morning, in the night I feel new. Ain't returning any calls, I keep

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2: Yeah, picking up and everybody's picking up. I wanna live it up, I never been no good at us. And I can feel the love around me, I can feel the love. It's like I'm drowning but

Alone by MPH and Carla Monroe. If you're not already, please make sure you are following all the socials at Digital City Radio. It is extremely hot today. I love it and I hate it because I love the heat. I know you love the heat, but I don't like the stickiness when you're all sweaty and you. It always seems that somebody is stressing me out when it's hot. I don't know why, but somebody wants to be on my case. Do it when it's cold. Anyhow, next up you have In My System by Wilfie D and Benji Flux.

I'm on one, cause someone stepped on my brand new Crocs. Me and my mum's godson, I'll calm more time, but we can be vexed. I'm socially anti, there's no way you can catch me, heck. Screwed up face on an angry flex, if you want.

0: So Fight Johnny L. That is me for this week, but I hope that you do get out and enjoy the sun, enjoy the vibes, enjoy the football, and I'll see you again next Monday. And I will leave you with Girl I Need You by George Reed and Aluna
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And this is Father B helping out for Lady D, you know, see. 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You know, sir, niceness guaranteed. Bless up the whole of Kent, Essex, area South End, London. And you don't know already, once you want to send in your greetings, you can send your text via SMS. It's 07838001037.

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0: Original Jamaican, who the far away from yard. 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

0: now to the spangy British thing called Far Away. This one is Luminous 876. Thing called Area Code. Upcoming artists.
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1: Another talented artist.
0: Them feeling
1: it. 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
1: I go play one next Luminous.
0: Break it.
2: Yo, Luminous. You know what I'm saying? 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Them one of a kind. Them just too bad mind.
3: A bad mind.
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0: Once a book of bad mind people never give up. 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
1: Yo, Luminous. You know what I'm saying? North people, yeah. Them one of a kind. Them just too bad mind.
0: But Alaska.
1: Behind.
2: A bad mind.
1: Alaska.
0: Yeah, you know.

Coming out of the room in your systems and next upcoming artist. 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Down in Ahsoka, yeah.

0: lyrical kind of different thing. Be Smart from Outer Kenya. A nice tune. May not understand a word, but it sound good.
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0: It's 4 o'clock p.m. right here in the UK. 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And this one is Kali Kari's Tinka.

I select who knows it, and if we finish all the beers tonight. A special shout out coming out to Fred, Lola, and Tom. Yeah, man, big things they're dealing with. Yeah, man, they make the beers for the beers.

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List of 275. Thank you for showing me your

You know, say that tune I pull up. This one is Mr. Garfield Blake, otherwise known as King Malakia. Another cover version, Every Time You Go Away. Yeah, yeah, yeah, yeah, yeah.

0: 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I mean, I'll make a drop asleep. Just send your SMS.
1: Time you go away.
0: It's 07838001037. Big up 275 in the meantime, Fred, Lola and Tom. I wanna make sure I no deal with the BS properly, you know.
1: You take good pieces of me.
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Jenna, this rhythm call, I am greatness, I got to see Scorpio music, and make me start the thing with the first artist, Scorpio, the Stinging Voice.

This one is the one call himself Boom Deca. This one is about all man who are with hearts, you don't know already. No man stands alone.

Yes, man, I no lie. This is enough, man. Them balling in the street, cry for freedom. Make me pull up this once again. It's King Malakia once again, aka Garfield Blake.

Победоносный таймшот. Minutes 20 seconds to go. You did listen to the Roots Rock and Renegade Reggae Radio Show. My name is Father B. Next Monday, hopefully, Lady D will come back. I hope you did enjoy the program so far. Bless up our studio crew, my like Miles Adams.

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0: That's exactly why we do it, man. Free foundation tracks, free foundation artists, another A to Z of reggae. We kick it off just like that. Michael Rose, Rude Boys, as we touch down on that letter M, selection number one done. Two more still to run.
1: 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Run it down to the ground, Junior T, A to Z.
2: Run that, run that, run that.

Ah, Tafaya Judgment, Alex River Marley, Junior Team, a big friend you don't know. Bless up everyone at UK scene and worldwide, England, the whole place, Scotland, everywhere it's gone, international.

The third and final piece right there, Max Romeo, Farah, Captain of My Ship, this week's A to Z of Reggae, as we touched down on that letter M. Before that, of course, once again, Michael Palmer, A We Rule, and we kicked it off at the hour, 5 p.m, Michael Rose, track entitled Rude Boys. Right now, we push on, we move, we enter that brand new worldwide reggae music. Entitled Solomon and David.

absolute vibe right there. Brand new Dubshot Records. Urban Villa, waiting for. Trust me, man, that one is an absolute vibe. Right now, we touch down on a brand new album coming courtesy of Aza Lionage entitled Rebel Daughter. With this track right here, Rebels in Town. First one up to the Wheels of Steel.

0: album is Ram Jam, packed for the whole heap of vibes. Brand new pieces like that one right there, Noir Talk, and some of her classics, man, from back when. Go check it. As I said, out there and available right now. Friday the 19th of June is when it touched down on road. One more piece to squeeze in before we enter into this week's birthday special quest. And it comes courtesy of the one that is Tidal Camus alongside Nick Sefakis on the brand new Way I Feel Rhythm.
1: Sometimes I don't even know if I express myself. I guess, fine.

them classic Roots pieces right there. Can't pop no style. Selection number one of three in this week's birthday special request. The one, the man, the only, Hugh Mundell, born 14th of June 1962, Kingston, JA to the world. And as always, man, they've got a huge discography. We whittle it down to just three as we delve back into the archives.

14th of June 1962. That is this week's birthday special request. Three tracks right there. Of course, we kicked it off. Can't Pop No Style. Jah Fire Will Be Burning. And the third and final selection right there, Run Revolution to Come. Next week, man, we push on. Of course, the alphabet, the A to Z of reggae progresses. We touch down on that letter N, and the birthday special request comes around once again. Right now, we're firing all cylinders all the way through to the hour 6:30 p.m. Still to come, of course, man. This week's bass face up at the hour 6. Right now, though, we touch down on more brand new worldwide reggae music.

track right there, Astrological Connection. Rise up the cosmic, you bad. Rise up Reality Soldier, Doc Savage, Don Fee. Everyone involved in this brand new album is ram jam packed. 25 tracks in total. You get part twos, dub pieces to all of them right there. Hyper different styles. As I said, Cosmic Horns out and available right now. Rise up the Cosmic, RSS Productions. All the crew, man, go check it. Right now, we push on.

Album right there, Roots Raid alongside the one Tamila. Album entitled Blue Hour. That is the first piece right there. Track entitled 2 Hour 34. Absolute vibes, man, and alternative styles. You know, as always, we give it a full spectrum of reggae music right here. No holds barred, no stone left unturned, and we keep on firing. Right now, we head over. Rise Up, Rachel Dowdy, Neptune, PDM Music, all the crew, man. Track entitled Wandering Eyes.

Absolute vibes as always, man. Let's keep on fire. And this piece we touched down, yeah, I do believe the past couple of weeks now, man, but it's an absolute session and it's not leaving the track listing anytime soon. Tansy, track entitled Thanks. Trust you, man, this one is fresh.

0: be a rough road, it's gonna be a hard road, but if you are who I think you are, you will be at the front of the line in no time. Keep your head up, keep on moving, because music alone shall keep you grooving. Yeah man, keep it going my daughter, you're gonna be so amazing in this world. 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
1: Junior T settings a soldier steppings. Disrespect and no something we take and don't forget it. 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

Last week's bass face, last week's track of the week. What's a Bam Bam? Vibes right there. It's got summer written all over it. As always though, man, that is just your warning, that is your warm-up, that gets us ready for another brand new fresh selection. Right now, we touch down on something that is brand new and good for you.

0: Junior T, Harlem pull that one for my brethren. 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Bonnie and Judah said that. I shall talk.
1: Aya, aya.

There you have it, man. As I said, taking off the brand new Where My Style Comes From EP. We have given you previous tracks off of that exclusive in previous shows. But that one right there, man, tops it off nicely. There you have it. That is this week's Bass Face track entitled Burn. Rise Up Cookies and Simmer, Super Chip, all the crew over there. Touchdown and Road, 12th of June, 2026. Brand new, good for you. That nice, that new, that fresh, that fierce. We got a

tattoo man. Burn the hi-hat dubbing as we move and as we enter. This week's Bass Face, this week's track of the week. Quite simple, man. That one track we dedicate to the show.

this is the original coffee representing for Junior T. No man, where you find them Junior G? Blaze, blaze, blaze, blaze, blaze.

Love this one. Summer, Echo Slim, refashion that original rhythm right there. Bunny Lee Aggravators. Track and Tail, Turn Up the Sound. Brand new, good for you. As we keep on firing, no man, plenty more still to squeeze in between now and when we are done, and we keep on firing just like this. Brand new Dubquake Records. OBF.

And the stars right there, brand new, Forever Yours, Big Mountain on a Rebel. Them summer selections, as always, man, coming through nice and strong. Right now, we touch down on this piece right here, Samoa Raya, taking off the brand new Revelation album, track entitled Zion.

go. Bigging up Junior T, Boxman Records, Charlie P. Let them up, let them up, let them up, let them up, they say. Dirty minds, Junior T, clean them out. I will bring the broom, corruption, we are sweep them out. Mr. Bad Mind and Grudge, you're not worthy. You just a

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0: 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Right here on Digital City Radio.

Yes, yes, Digital City Radio. It is Hazel from Raving for a Reason. We're back again with a very special guest DJ. Tonight, we're taking you through a house journey with the one and only DJ Ben Lee.

Shouts out to Masson, locked in, locked on. Lovely to see you on Saturday as always, repping.

Caroline and Paul locked on. Ah, oh, the neighbours are not banging. That's good to hear. They've got a for sale sign in their garden. They've given up. They're moving on.

those listeners just joining in, this is Hazel, the hostess of the Mostest, delivering the Raving for a Reason bi-weekly show where I bring a different DJ on every 2 weeks. Tonight we're having a bit of house for a change, and my special guest DJ is Ben Lee. You'll hear more about Ben at about 8:45 when I do my usual interview of the artist that I bring on. So please stay locked, we're here right to 9:30. If you do want us to give someone a shout out, it's 07838 001037. That's 07838 001037. Give someone a shout out, let them know you're thinking of them, or one of the kids in our team, or the parents, or the adult, anyone. Shout out, say hello.

Shout out to everyone who came to our event recently, just at Sunrooms, the Reggae Garden, the House and Garage Loft, where Ben Lee was actually playing upstairs, done a banging set. Thank you to everybody who attended. Honestly, what an absolutely great event that was, and we loved every minute of it. We love spending time with our supporters.

as well, Ricardo and Kel, whichever one it was on the last set before us. They'll do alternative weeks. Big shout out to all the DCR family, all the Raving for a Reason, Buckle Bunker, everybody we know and who supports us. Big love.

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This is hitting real hard like my Tyson's fist. 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

from that. The one and only Ben Lee is the DJ tonight. I'm Hazel, hostess of The Mostest. Stay locked to 9:30. About another 15 minutes and I'm going to talk to you and Ben Lee just a little bit more in depth about who he is and how he's become involved with Raving for a Reason, a little bit more about what we do. And I'm also going to tell you about what's happening in Southend. So please stay locked.

0: Okay, Digital City Radio, it's that time where I introduce my special guest DJ to you as I speak. Nice and close to the mic, please, Ben. And say hello to the Digital City Radio listeners.
1: Hello, hello, hello.
0: Hello, hello, hello. Okay, so, Ben, you've not really been known to Raven for a reason very long, have you? So you played your first event with us down at Sunrooms on the 20th of June, and you did an amazing set there for us to help us raise money for the work we do with the young people in the community, which I'll come to after. But tell us a little bit about you. When did you start DJing?
1: I started DJing.
0: Come closer to the mic.
2: I started DJing when I was about 12.
0: Yeah. And who influenced you?
2: My cousin.
0: Oh, okay.
2: He's a house DJ.
0: And he taught you, did he?
2: Yeah, he did, yeah.
0: Yeah, lovely. So from there on, you just
2: loved it.
0: Yeah.
2: Loved house music.
0: Yeah.
2: Then loved raving.
0: Yeah.
2: Yeah.
0: And it just all came together.
2: Yeah.
0: When did you play your first set?
2: Sunrooms when I was about 19.
0: Oh, lovely.
2: Yeah, for a house event called Mass, Day and Night Raving.
0: Yeah. Oh, brilliant.
2: And kind of from there, me and my friend have got an event. They were doing from December, so it's a year in December. It's going
0: so
2: well.
0: You started your own events?
2: Yeah, yeah.
0: Oh, brilliant.
2: Yeah.
0: And what's that called?
2: Racket Events.
0: Racket Events. Yeah. So have you got a Facebook page and
2: Instagram.
0: Stuff?
2: Instagram.
0: So you got an Instagram. Yeah. So Racket people, look, that's Ben Lee's own event. Yeah.
2: With my friend Joe.
0: With his friend Joe. Yeah. So look out for those. Okay, so Joe, it's been a long Monday. Trust, oh, hello, Joe. And hello, Mum, and anyone else that's listening in for Ben. He's, you know, I haven't known Ben very long, but he's an absolutely lovely person and exactly the sort of person that we would want to see on our team supporting what we do out here in the community. And what we do at Raven for a Reason, we teach young people to DJ, MC or produce, but it's not just as plain sailing as that. They're taught by some of the favourite headliners they might only have dreamed of seeing on YouTube or the TV. So 80% of our kids want to play drum and bass music. We have house and garage DJs as well. We have a whole heap of mentors, headliners involved. Everybody's at really good professional level. So the kids are really lucky for the mentorship that they receive. And some of our headline mentors are people like Ego Tripping, ACMC, Spooker, Cree. We've had, you know, Demon Rockers. Brocky's been, is a massive part of Raven for a Reason. So that's the sort of thing that, you know, the kids can expect to see. Then they come to play on under 18 events with their favourite headliners, get to meet them in person if they don't do the lessons with them. And it's a safe, controlled environment for the young DJs to be able to play their music, you know, not exposed to anything. It's just the kids, family-friendly stuff, and it gives them so much experience, so much good mentorship, advice, and just keeping them busy off the streets and into something positive. Not only that, we go out with the kids and we do stuff in the community. They get given random acts of kindness to go and do. You know, they're always supporting each other. We go out to youth clubs, underrepresented kids. We teach kids from social services and in care, etc. So the stuff we do at Raven for a Reason is absolutely amazing. So thank you, Ben, for being coming on board and being a part of that and helping us at the Summer Shakedown event at Sunrooms on the 20th of June. So what's next for you? What's coming up?
2: I'm playing in Manchester, actually, in 2 weeks' time.
0: Oh, wow.
2: Me and Joe, we're playing in Manchester.
0: Is that your back-to-back?
2: Yes.
0: Yeah.
2: We're known as Joe Ball.
0: Yes.
2: Yes. Which is basically our first initial and my initials.
0: Sorry, we're just getting some music back on so the adverts don't kick in. Yep.
2: So yeah, it's basically my initial, his initials joined together.
0: So J-O-B-L?
2: Yeah.
0: Okay, yeah. Lovely. So that's in Manchester, and what day is that?
2: 17th of July.
0: 17th of July, yes. Lovely.
2: Yeah, okay. Looking forward to it.
0: Yeah.
2: First time out of Southend playing as well. So.
0: Oh, is it?
2: Yeah, yeah, yeah.
0: That'd be a nice experience for you.
2: Yeah, it'd be fun.
0: Yeah, lovely. And when's your next event?
2: 25th of September.
0: At where?
2: Bunker.
0: Oh, okay.
2: Yeah.
0: So that's a private event.
2: Yeah, yeah.
0: Yeah. So basically, Ben, you're doing amazing. You're doing amazing things. I wish you all the best with your own DJ.
2: I really respect what you do for the kids tonight. That was me back in the day.
0: Exactly. And for us, the biggest thing for us in supporting these kids is we know what it's like for kids to want to learn to DJ but can't afford the decks. The amount of DJs I speak to that say, oh yeah, we loved it, but we had to go around our mate's house, whose mum and dad had money, or, you know, depending who they are and where they grew up, etc. They just never got those opportunities. So we're opening up doors for kids, because all of our lessons are completely funded for families that are of low income and can't afford it. And our fees for those that can afford it are just really, really reasonable. So we are here to support absolutely everybody at all levels. So no matter what your financial situation is, please don't think, oh my God, my kid could never get into DJ, it's too expensive. Honestly, they can and they will with us, and we'll make sure that they're so busy.
2: They're smashing it. They really are. But
0: listen, what I've got lined up for these kids for the 6 weeks holiday, I don't even get time to blink, because I do all of this on top of a full-time job, and I started all of this in memory of my best friend Charmaine Calabella, who died of lung cancer at 34, and she was from Basildon in Essex, and she loved charity, she loved music, and she loved fundraising. And I held a one-off event in the Jolly Friar Pub in 2019, and everyone said, do it again, it was amazing. And then Brocky reached out to me and said, if you do it again, I'll support you. And then from there on, other headliners started getting involved, and I just kept on doing it for different charities. And then the kids started reaching out to me saying, we're DJs but we don't have anywhere to play. And then I just realised that I really wanted to work with these kids, and we've got some amazing kids on our team, such as the MC Archie D, who is an absolute talent. He can MC, DJ, and we're teaching him to produce. He's smashing the drum and bass scene, he's smashing the garage scene, his attitude, everything, he's just got it all. He's so talented. So that's, if you haven't heard of Archie, go look him up, you will do. We've also got Little G Lion, we've got some amazing young DJs. AH1, he come down to we did a kids all day event Saturday at the Bunker, and which is a studio we use for live streaming, etc. And they absolutely smashed his set on Saturday. We haven't seen him for a little while, so it was nice to have him back, because he's been busy. Some of the kids, you know, they're playing at Takeoff in Ministry of Sound, they're playing Ravers Tots, they're playing all sorts of different events, and obviously raving for a reason. Our next thing coming up is August, we've got loads coming up for the kids, so please do keep an eye on our socials. Raving for a Reason, number 4, on all socials. There's so much coming up for families and kids. And one of the things, I started our own homegrown festival last year in Basildon, and I've called it Sharfest after Charmaine. And the council, last year I did it all myself, and it was a really, really, really lovely day. And this year the council said they're going to help me a little bit with it. And then from September, we're going to sit down and we're going to make next year's one really, really big. And we do that at Basildon Post Office Club. It's completely free. It's completely family friendly. It's all genres of music, stall holders, rides, loads of different cultures of food. And it's literally a day for everyone to come together and be united and just enjoy the music and enjoy the day. One thing at Raving for a Reason, I don't care who you are, what colour you are, what race you are, what religion you are, everybody is welcome. And in our environment, in our movement, we're all one person and we're all one family, and we love each other, and all our biggest interests are music and helping the community and the children. So please do watch out for what we do. August the 22nd, Sharfest is what we're planning. That's our big thing coming up next. But I've also got Intense Records, I've got record shop takeovers in London, I've got all sorts planned for these kids. We're even going out on a bus around London to some of the council estates and that. So honestly, because it's really important for me to show these kids how to give back to the community and be better adults. So by going out and helping the kids that aren't as lucky as them to have the decks at home that they've got and to have all the experiences they've got, we want to go and reach out to those kids and say, this could be you, we're going to give you those opportunities. So I don't have to force our kids to do it, they love doing it. So Raving for a Reason, number 4, please do give us a follow. And we're here on Digital City Radio every 2 weeks, Tonight is my adult night. Next fortnight is the kids. Asbestos Darren's just texting saying thanks for all the tunes over the last few months. I've been listening, and thank you for everything you do for the kids and steering them. Honestly, Asbestos Darren, it doesn't go unnoticed that you always lock into my shows, and honestly the support means everything to me, because I've stood here alone as a single mum doing all of this, and I've literally had the right people radiate to me with beautiful hearts, beautiful mindsets, and that just want to do this, just want to help and do the same thing as me. So I'm really, really, really grateful for every single piece of support that I ever receive at Raven for a Reason, including from Digital City Radio for giving us this platform, and you know, me being able to bring some kids on here for their time to shine as well. So I'm just going to give you a little rundown, if we've got an update, on what's going on locally in Southend. So the usual stuff, family events and exhibitions, local gigs and comedies, Royal Hotel's got loads of stuff, community centres, volunteers are always needed, always contact your local volunteer centre. If you've got a little bit of time to give, honestly, I'd love some more volunteers, so if you ever want to give a little bit of time to Raven for a Reason, please do get in touch with one of our social media accounts. It'll be me that answers you, but honestly, you know, I couldn't tell you how much any kind of volunteering to me is really important. But also, but not just about me, there's so many organisations out there, cancer organisations, charity shops, you know, loads and loads of people need volunteers, and volunteers help keep the wheels moving of a company. So please, if you ever want to get involved in volunteering, contact your local volunteer centre. I couldn't recommend it enough. I've done loads, I'm still doing loads, I do all of this completely free. I spend about 30 hours a week on top of a full-time job and a family, making sure that these kids have opportunities and doors opened for them. I don't stop, and everybody will tell you that, because I'm passionate about it and I love it, and I'm doing it in for my best friend's memory, and I'm creating better futures. So, you know, we've all got it. I'm not expecting everybody to go out and do what I do, but just if you have a couple of spare hours, just offer it to someone. And yeah, I agree, Darren, music saves a lot of people. It's good for your mental health. It's good focus, it's good energy, you know, and honestly, I can't recommend it all enough, especially to the next generation. They need to be focusing on more, and you know, we intend to be coming around Southend, Chelmsford, Basildon, and doing a lot more with the youth, so please do look out for us. Anyway, that's enough waffle from me. Let's get Ben back on the deck. Ben, thank you so much for joining me. It's not over yet. We're taking you through to 9:30, so please, you're listening to the sounds of Ben Lee.

Shout's going wrong mic then. It has been a long day for me, honestly. I am knackered. Work today, couldn't have... Honestly, what didn't happen at work today? If you've had a Monday like me, you'll get it. Big shout out to Dave Jarvu just joining us.

under 10 minutes left now of the show. This is the Raving for a Reason bi-weekly show. I'll be back in 2 weeks' time with some of our under 18 team. Please do look out for the flyer on the Digital City Radio and Raving for a Reason socials. My special guest DJ tonight has been Ben Lee, house DJ here from Southend, Rochford Way in Essex.

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